herb is a plant. Herbs are good for everything. Why these people who want to do so much good for everyone, who call themselves governments and this and that, why them say you must not use the herb?

Yeah, here we go for the 100th time. 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Going out of my fucking mind. Filthy mouth, no excuse. Find a new place.

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1: Sing it up, mister. Yeah, what I say, so, yeah. Yeah, no, no, no, no, yeah. Get your hands in the air, sir.

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Isn't it strange? They used to know me. All the highs and lows and in-betweens, and now you see me and just say hey. Isn't it